0: droids report to bridge.
1: Setting system status.
0: I repeat, all droids report to bridge.
1: Info, all droids are on the pizza. E-pizza.
0: Alrighty then. I will have to initiate transmission myself. Here we go. 4, 3, 2, 1. Houston, we have a problem.
2: It's not a problem that I can't fix.
0: Okay.
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0: Testing broadcast channels.
3: Testing, testing, 1, 2, 1, 2. 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
4: It is Saturday's music and more.

to start to face. You had to lose my love, you know you never can replace. I think it's time for you to start to give me some love, cause I'm carrying a torch for you that's hotter than an oven. It's time for you and me to do a little tug and dove, baby, hold me tight, do what I tell you I.

0: you to.
1: I want you to.
0: I want you to be.
1: What?
0: I want you to be. Want you to be.

I tracked down the sun, and I beat up its sisters. I didn't like her at all. Well, that was just until I kissed her. Now you can't tell the seed from the fruit, but everything goes under. And when the bees disappear, that's when you start to wonder.